0: From the MyKittimAtNow.com newsroom, this is Summit News.
1: Good afternoon, I'm Logan Flint. The Terrace Fire Department has concluded its investigation into the fire that destroyed the Terrace Bowling Alley late last month. Investigators determined the fire originated at the front north exterior corner of the building and have deemed it suspicious. However, an exact cause has not yet been publicly identified. Terrace RCMP say two persons of interest have been identified, and the police investigation remains active and ongoing. With the fire investigation now complete, the building will be fully demolished and site remediation work will begin. The public is being asked to stay clear of the area while crews complete the work. The provincial and federal government opened the doors to 12 new senior housing units in Grand Isle today. The Copperview Seniors Housing Complex was built with $6.4 million in joint funding with both one- and two-bedroom units. The units also have a common area with a kitchenette and laundry facilities. It was part of the Build Canada Homes initiative to help increase the pace of affordable home building. If you're a young person struggling to find a summer job this year, experts say you're not alone. The Business Council of BC is raising the alarm about the falling rate of youth employment in BC. It says in a new analysis that there are 51,000 fewer young people working in BC today than in 2019. It says BC now has the lowest youth labor force participation rate of any province. Policy Director Hiro Yunus says he's seeing signs of what economists call the discouraged worker effect.
2: You get discouraged, right? So you start asking yourself, you stop asking yourself, so where should I apply? And you start asking yourself, why bother?
1: Yunus says the key factors driving youth unemployment in BC are weak private sector growth and high costs for employers. Canada-US Trade Minister Dominic LeBlanc says his meeting with US Trade Representative Jameson Greer yesterday in Washington, D.C. was positive. He says they presented several specific proposals they think are good in the broader context of the North American economy. He also discussed a letter he wrote to his American and Mexican counterparts saying Canada is ready to extend the Canada-US-Mexico agreement for another 16 years. This ahead of the upcoming review on July 1st. LeBlanc says they also raised issues around sectoral tariffs, including aluminum, softwood lumber, steel, and automobiles, and will continue further exchanges over the coming days and next week. And you may notice Stats Canada on the Ring camera if you didn't fill out the 2026 census. The agency is starting in-person follow-ups with households that have not yet completed their questionnaire. Along with phone calls, census enumerators will also start going door-to-door in communities across Canada. The agency says the visits are intended to remind residents to complete the census and to offer assistance. Officials say millions of households have already completed the census online, on paper, or by phone.
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1: In Terrace and Kitimat, rain tonight with a low of 9. Tomorrow, more rain with a high of 15. That rain continues on Friday, also with a high of 15, before a mix of sun and cloud on Saturday with a high of 14. In Prince Rupert, rain tonight with a low of 10. That continues tomorrow with a high of 14. Friday and Saturday, both seeing a mix of sun and cloud, also with a high of 14. For Vista News, I'm Logan Flint.
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Summit, Terrace, and Kitimat soundtrack, Duran Duran, Hungry Like the Wolf, kicking off your 5 o'clock hour. Good afternoon. I'm Mike Nagel. It is just after 5 o'clock. And it's quitting time. It is, yeah, today over and done, officially over the hump, into that downhill slide to the weekend. And let's start sliding with some Elton John, One Republic, Loverboy's coming up as well. Also after 5, Nearly News, and more. Yeah, we got some other stuff too. I do want to tell you about this weekend because it is our first Summit specialty weekend. Okay, so make sure you're here. It is the 6-7 weekend. And that means you're going to hear songs with 6 or 7 as the last digit in the year they were released. So like, for instance, The Troggs, Wild Thing, and Fleetwood Mac, Dreams. Troggs was 1966. Fleetwood Mac was 1977. Sublime, What I Got, 1996. Justin Timberlake, Sexy Back, 2006. The 6-7 weekend going on Saturday and Sunday. Right here, you're going to hear 2 or 3 songs an hour that came out in a year ending in a 6 or a 7. 6-7 weekend right here on Summit. Here is Nickelback and How You Remind Me on Terrace and Kitimat soundtrack, Summit. 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
1: These are the stories ripped from the headlines. 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
0: The average woman will buy 220 candles over the course of her life. I'm assuming that's for all the birthdays. They live longer, you know. Well, according to a women's magazine, one of 13 ways to reduce stress is to rub your earlobes. A guaranteed way to increase your stress is to start rubbing someone else's earlobes. And finally, I found my bucket list. Now to find the bucket. Here's Jeff Healy Band, Stuck in the Middle with You on Summit, Terrace and Kitimat Soundtrack.

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1: Aretha Franklin, she went to number one on the U.S. Singles Chart with her version of the Otis Redding song, Respect. Oh!

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1: The Kinks' Ray Davies. He was forced to make a 6,000-mile round trip from New York to London. And the reason why was to record one word for a song. He had to change the word Coca-Cola to Cherry Cola on the band's forthcoming single, Lola. That was due to an advertising ban on BBC Radio.
0: Champagne
1: and it tastes just like Jericho.
0: 1972.
1: Jethro Tull, they started a two-week run at number one on the U.S. album chart with Thick as a Brick.
2: But you

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2: 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It was taken from the film Don Juan DeMarco. You

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1: 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It was a big day for Shaggy because that same day his album Hot Shot went to number one on the UK album chart.

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0: Summit with Crowded House. Don't dream it's over. I'm Mike Nagel. That is it for my time today. Thank you so much for yours. Stick around. Awesome stuff coming all night long. And then tomorrow morning, it is Summit Mornings with Steve Littleback to wake you up and get you going, followed by your midday with Colin Smith, and I will be back at 2 for your drive home. So until we speak again, have a good one, and have one for me. And I'll leave you with this and Trooper on Summit, Terrace and Kitimat soundtrack.
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0: Today's post comes from Janice. Janice says, there's a fine line between saying too much and saying too little. I walk that line like a drunken clown at the circus.

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1: From the time it was built in the 1950s to house workers for the new Alcan smelter, Kitimat has enjoyed a strong multicultural community. They came from everywhere. English and French Canada, Italy, Portugal, Greece, India, China, the Philippines, even Finland. Nowadays, Heritage Park honors Kitimat's many different multicultural groups with flags from around the world. That spirit of multiculturalism goes hand in hand with this saying from back in the day. If you want to study another language, go stand at a bus stop in Kitimat.
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1: Watching the whales in this natural habitat, kayaking on its calm, flat water, fishing from any number of its pristine spots. 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The Douglas Channel, just south of Kitimat, yet worlds away.
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1: The story of the Gupskalox totem pole is one of legend, betrayal, and redemption. Commissioned in 1872 to tell the tale of the Haisla people's tragedy and survival after a devastating smallpox epidemic, the pole was unexpectedly removed in 1929 at the request of a Swedish diplomat attached to BC and shipped to Sweden. The Haisla people were unaware of the removal until later that year and fought for many decades for its return. Finally, in 2006, after 77 years overseas, Chief Gupskalox's totem was returned to the city of Kitimat and the grateful Haisla people.
0: Northwest Beauty. 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
1: In 1955, Kitimat's railway station was built to serve Alcan's aluminum smelter and was a part of a bold vision for Kitimat as the town of the future. 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Though trains stopped decades ago, the building remains a vital link to our past. 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
1: You love living in Kitimat, but have you ever wondered how our town came to get its name? Well, the word Kitimat comes from the Tsimshian description of the Haisla people, Gitimat, which means people of the snow. With an average of 300 centimeters of the white stuff each year, and an average temperature of -5 in the winter, the name Kitimat seems quite fitting.
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0: It's one of the most popular sports invented by a Canadian. Basketball. Dr. James Naismith was a phys ed instructor who created this indoor game to help athletes keep in shape in cold weather. From its humble beginnings using peach baskets, basketball evolved to become more and more popular worldwide, across Canada, and here at home. Today, in and around Kitimat, many people love basketball, whether you're one of BC's top teams or love to play drop-in basketball for fun.
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1: Wiwani Hot Springs Provincial Park near Kitimat is a little off the beaten track. Named after Wiwani Creek, a Haisla word meaning many creeks, the baths were built in the 90s and became a provincial park in 2004, offering a serene escape into nature. The hot springs are traditionally used by the Haisla people for hygienic, medicinal, ritual, and recreational purposes. And one more thing, Wiwani is only accessible by boat, but once you get there, you'll realize it was well worth the trip.
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1: In the 1950s, Kitimat was a town on the rise, but growth wasn't moving fast enough for the Alcan Aluminum Company. They needed the Canadian National Railway to extend from Terrace to Kitimat, and that's exactly what happened with the construction of the historic Kitimat Station. Its modern 20th century design made it the jewel of the North. With the flow of freight, passengers, and communication lines, this allowed Kitimat and Alcan to grow together, becoming a true powerhouse of the North.
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1: In 1955, Kitimat's railway station was built to serve Alcan's aluminum smelter and was a part of a bold vision for Kitimat as the town of the future. The station welcomed workers from around the world and stood as a symbol of industrial progress. Though trains stopped decades ago, the building remains a vital link to our past. 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
1: The story of the Gupskalok's totem pole is one of legend, betrayal, and redemption. Commissioned in 1872 to tell the tale of the Haisla people's tragedy and survival after a devastating smallpox epidemic, the pole was unexpectedly removed in 1929 at the request of a Swedish diplomat attached to BC and shipped to Sweden. The Haisla people were unaware of the removal until later that year and fought for many decades for its return. Finally, in 2006, after 77 years overseas, Chief Gupskalok's totem was returned to the city of Kitimat and the grateful Haisla people.
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1: Watching the whales in this natural habitat, kayaking on its calm, flat water, fishing from any number of its pristine spots. There's something peaceful about spending time on the Douglas Channel, one of BC's longest and deepest inland fjords, ideal for enjoying tranquil beauty at its finest. The Douglas Channel, just south of Kitimat, yet worlds away.
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1: From the time it was built in the 1950s to house workers for the new Alcan smelter, Kitimat has enjoyed a strong multicultural community. They came from everywhere. English and French Canada, Italy, Portugal, Greece, India, China, the Philippines, even Finland. Nowadays, Heritage Park honors Kitimat's many different multicultural groups with flags from around the world. That spirit of multiculturalism goes hand in hand with this saying from back in the day. If you want to study another language, go stand at a bus stop in Kitimat.
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1: Just south of Kitimat, follow the path on a short hike into the trees, climb the rugged staircase carved into the hillside, and let the sound of rushing water guide you to breathtaking Moor Creek Falls. A photographer's delight, you'll love the opportunity to document the beauty of the falls year-round. Whether a roaring flow after a good rain or frozen over during winter, the view never disappoints. 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Isn't it time you discovered Moor Creek Falls?
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1: Good morning, I'm Logan Flint. The Terrace Fire Department has concluded its investigation into the fire that destroyed the Terrace Bowling Alley late last month. Investigators determined the fire originated at the front north exterior corner of the building and have deemed it suspicious. However, an exact cause has not yet been publicly identified. Terrace RCMP say two persons of interest have been identified, and the police investigation remains active and ongoing. With the fire investigation now complete, the building will be fully demolished and site remediation work will begin. The public is being asked to stay clear of the area while crews complete the work. The provincial and federal government opened the doors to 12 new senior housing units in Granal today. The Copperview Seniors Housing Complex was built with $6.4 million in joint funding with both one- and two-bedroom units. The units also have a common area with a kitchenette and laundry facilities. It was part of the Build Canada Homes initiative to help increase the pace of affordable home building. If you're a young person struggling to find a summer job this year, experts say you're not alone. The Business Council of BC is raising the alarm about the falling rate of youth employment in BC. It says in a new analysis that there are 51,000 fewer young people working in BC today than in 2019. It says BC now has the lowest youth labor force participation rate of any province. Policy Director Hiro Yunus says he's seeing signs of what economists call the discouraged worker effect.
2: You get discouraged, right? So you start asking yourself, you stop asking yourself, so where should I apply? And you start asking yourself, why bother?
1: Yunus says the key factors driving youth unemployment in BC are weak private sector growth and high costs for employers. Canada-US Trade Minister Dominic LeBlanc says his meeting with U.S. Trade Representative Jameson Greer on Tuesday in Washington, D.C. was positive. He says they presented several specific proposals they think are good in the broader context of the North American economy. He also discussed a letter he wrote to his American and Mexican counterparts saying Canada is ready to extend the Canada-US-Mexico agreement for another 16 years, this ahead of the upcoming review on July 1st. LeBlanc says they also raised issues around sectoral tariffs including aluminum, softwood lumber, steel, and automobiles, and will continue further exchanges over the coming days and next week. And you may notice Stats Canada on the Ring camera if you didn't fill out the 2026 census. The agency is starting in-person follow-ups with households that have not yet completed their questionnaire. Along with phone calls, census enumerators will also start going door-to-door in communities across Canada. The agency says the visits are intended to remind residents to complete the census and to offer assistance. Officials say millions of households have already completed the census online, on paper, or by phone.
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1: In Terrace and Kitimat, rain today with a high of 14. Tonight, temperatures drop to a low of 7. Tomorrow could see a little bit more rain with a high of 16 before mix of sun and cloud on Saturday with a high of 17. Fairly similar in Prince Rupert today, showers with a high of 12 tonight, that drops to a low of 8. Mix of sun and cloud tomorrow, maybe some rain with a high of 14, before mix of sun and cloud on Saturday, also with a high of 14. For Vista News, I'm Logan Flint.
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Stand back and Stevie Nicks. Good morning. I'm Steve Little. How are you? It's Thursday morning and great to have you along with me this morning. Chilliwack is coming up in just a minute. But right now it's Kiss Me and Sixpence, None the Richer, right here on the Summit.

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No rain and blind melon this morning right here up on the summit. I'm Steve Little. Don't forget, Domino's Pizza Party Thursday is coming your way in just a little while. Yep, we're going to give somebody a $50 gift card to Domino's Pizza. You simply text us in later on, and we will find the ninth texter and then find a winner. Rise up, Parachute Club, on the summit.

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1: Good morning, I'm Logan Flint. The Terrace Fire Department has concluded its investigation into the fire that destroyed the Terrace Bowling Alley late last month. Investigators determined the fire originated at the front north exterior corner of the building and have deemed it suspicious. However, an exact cause has not yet been publicly identified. Terrace RCMP say two persons of interest have been identified, and the police investigation remains active and ongoing. With the fire investigation now complete, the building will be fully demolished and site remediation work will begin. The public is being asked to stay clear of the area while crews complete the work. The provincial and federal government opened the doors to 12 new senior housing units in Grand Isle today. The Copperview Seniors Housing Complex was built with $6.4 million in joint funding with both one- and two-bedroom units. The units also have a common area with a kitchenette and laundry facilities. It was part of the Build Canada Homes initiative to help increase the pace of affordable home building. If you're a young person struggling to find a summer job this year, experts say you're not alone. The Business Council of BC is raising the alarm about the falling rate of youth employment in BC. It says in a new analysis that there are 51,000 fewer young people working in BC today than in 2019. It says BC now has the lowest youth labor force participation rate of any province. Policy Director Hiro Yunus says he's seeing signs of what economists call the discouraged worker effect.
2: You get discouraged, right? So you start asking yourself, you stop asking yourself, so where should I apply? And you start asking yourself, why bother?
1: Yunus says the key factors driving youth unemployment in BC are weak private sector growth and high costs for employers. Canada-US Trade Minister Dominic LeBlanc says his meeting with US Trade Representative Jameson Greer on Tuesday in Washington, D.C. was positive. He says they presented several specific proposals they think are good in the broader context of the North American economy. He also discussed a letter he wrote to his American and Mexican counterparts saying Canada is ready to extend the Canada-US-Mexico agreement for another 16 years, this ahead of the upcoming review on July 1st. LeBlanc says they also raised issues around sectoral tariffs including aluminum, softwood lumber, steel, and automobiles, and will continue further exchanges over the coming days and next week. And you may notice Stats Canada on the Ring camera if you didn't fill out the 2026 census. The agency is starting in-person follow-ups with households that have not yet completed their questionnaire. Along with phone calls, census enumerators will also start going door-to-door in communities across Canada. The agency says the visits are intended to remind residents to complete the census and to offer assistance. Officials say millions of households have already completed the census online, on paper, or by phone.
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1: In Terrace and Kitimat, rain today with a high of 14. Tonight, temperatures drop to a low of 7. Tomorrow could see a little bit more rain with a high of 16 before a mix of sun and cloud on Saturday with a high of 17. Fairly similar in Prince Rupert today, showers with a high of 12 tonight, that drops to a low of 8. Mix of sun and cloud tomorrow, maybe some rain with a high of 14, before mix of sun and cloud on Saturday, also with a high of 14. For Vista News, I'm Logan Flint.
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Let's dance, David Bowie. I'm Steve Little. It's now 6:34. Don't forget, this weekend we are at the Kispiox Valley Rodeo. Mike Nagel's there live on location, and we are going to have a whole lot of fun at the rodeo. If you're looking for something to do this weekend, that is always a hoot. 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
2: You may see Steve as a mountain of a man, but to his mom, he'll always be little Stevie. Aww.

You're My Best Friend and Queen. I'm Steve Little. Race weekend up at the Terrace Kitimat Airport. 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
1: Good morning, I'm Logan Flint. The Terrace Fire Department has concluded its investigation into the fire that destroyed the Terrace Bowling Alley late last month. Investigators determined the fire originated at the front north exterior corner of the building and have deemed it suspicious. However, an exact cause has not yet been publicly identified. Terrace RCMP say two persons of interest have been identified, and the police investigation remains active and ongoing. With the fire investigation now complete, the building will be fully demolished and site remediation work will begin. The public is being asked to stay clear of the area while crews complete the work. The provincial and federal government opened the doors to 12 new senior housing units in Granal today. The Copperview Seniors Housing Complex was built with $6.4 million in joint funding with both one- and two-bedroom units. The units also have a common area with a kitchenette and laundry facilities. It was part of the Build Canada Homes initiative to help increase the pace of affordable home building. If you're a young person struggling to find a summer job this year, experts say you're not alone. The Business Council of BC is raising the alarm about the falling rate of youth employment in BC. It says in a new analysis that there are 51,000 fewer young people working in BC today than in 2019. It says BC now has the lowest youth labor force participation rate of any province. Policy Director Hiro Yunus says he's seeing signs of what economists call the discouraged worker effect.
2: You get discouraged, right? So you start asking yourself, you stop asking yourself, so where should I apply? And you start asking yourself, why bother?
1: Yunus says the key factors driving youth unemployment in BC are weak private sector growth and high costs for employers. Canada-US Trade Minister Dominic LeBlanc says his meeting with U.S. Trade Representative Jameson Greer on Tuesday in Washington, D.C. was positive. He says they presented several specific proposals they think are good in the broader context of the North American economy. He also discussed a letter he wrote to his American and Mexican counterparts saying Canada is ready to extend the Canada-US-Mexico agreement for another 16 years, this ahead of the upcoming review on July 1st. LeBlanc says they also raised issues around sectoral tariffs including aluminum, softwood lumber, steel, and automobiles, and will continue further exchanges over the coming days and next week. And you may notice Stats Canada on the Ring camera if you didn't fill out the 2026 census. The agency is starting in-person follow-ups with households that have not yet completed their questionnaire. Along with phone calls, census enumerators will also start going door-to-door in communities across Canada. The agency says the visits are intended to remind residents to complete the census and to offer assistance. Officials say millions of households have already completed the census online, on paper, or by phone.
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1: In Terrace and Kitimat, rain today with a high of 14. Tonight, temperatures drop to a low of 7. Tomorrow could see a little bit more rain with a high of 16 before a mix of sun and cloud on Saturday with a high of 17. Fairly similar in Prince Rupert today, showers with a high of 12 tonight, that drops to a low of 8. Mix of sun and cloud tomorrow, maybe some rain with a high of 14, before mix of sun and cloud on Saturday, also with a high of 14. For Vista News, I'm Logan Flint.
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Cutting Crew and Just Died in Your Arms. Good morning. I'm Steve Little. It's now 7:12. I hope that you're having a great Thursday, Domino's Pizza Party Thursday today. Give you a chance to win just a little bit later. Keep on loving you. Cullen James on the Summit. Good morning.

0: Summit.
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No such thing. And John Mayer this morning. I'm Steve Little. How are you doing? Well, temperatures are only going to get up to a high of 15 today. Right now, currently, it's 8 degrees at the Terrace Kitimat Airport. You can expect rain later on today. Cloudy right now, but yeah, it is going to sprinkle just a little bit later on. All I want to do, Doucette, right here from the summit.

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1: Good morning, I'm Logan Flint. The Terrace Fire Department has concluded its investigation into the fire that destroyed the Terrace Bowling Alley late last month. Investigators determined the fire originated at the front north exterior corner of the building and have deemed it suspicious. However, an exact cause has not yet been publicly identified. Terrace RCMP say two persons of interest have been identified, and the police investigation remains active and ongoing. With the fire investigation now complete, the building will be fully demolished and site remediation work will begin. The public is being asked to stay clear of the area while crews complete the work. The provincial and federal government opened the doors to 12 new senior housing units in Grand Isle today. The Copperview Seniors Housing Complex was built with $6.4 million in joint funding with both one- and two-bedroom units. The units also have a common area with a kitchenette and laundry facilities. It was part of the Build Canada Homes initiative to help increase the pace of affordable home building. If you're a young person struggling to find a summer job this year, experts say you're not alone. The Business Council of BC is raising the alarm about the falling rate of youth employment in BC. It says in a new analysis that there are 51,000 fewer young people working in BC today than in 2019. It says BC now has the lowest youth labor force participation rate of any province. Policy Director Hiro Yunus says he's seeing signs of what economists call the discouraged

0: And you start asking yourself, why bother?
1: Yunus says the key factors driving youth unemployment in BC are weak private sector growth and high costs for employers. Canada-US Trade Minister Dominic LeBlanc says his meeting with U.S. Trade Representative Jameson Greer on Tuesday in Washington, D.C. was positive. He says they presented several specific proposals they think are good in the broader context of the North American economy. He also discussed a letter he wrote to his American and Mexican counterparts saying Canada is ready to extend the Canada-US-Mexico agreement for another 16 years, this ahead of the upcoming review on July 1st. LeBlanc says they also raised issues around sectoral tariffs including aluminum, softwood lumber, steel, and automobiles, and will continue further exchanges over the coming days and next week. And you may notice Stats Canada on the Ring camera if you didn't fill out the 2026 census. The agency is starting in-person follow-ups with households that have not yet completed the questionnaire. Along with phone calls, census enumerators will also start going door-to-door in communities across Canada. The agency says the visits are intended to remind residents to complete the census and to offer assistance. Officials say millions of households have already completed the census online, on paper, or by phone.
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1: In Harrison, Kitimat rain today with a high of 14. Tonight, temperatures drop to a low of 7. Tomorrow could see a little bit more rain with a high of 16 before a mix of sun and cloud on Saturday with a high of 17. Fairly similar in Prince Rupert today, showers with a high of 12 tonight, that drops to a low of 8. Mix of sun and cloud tomorrow, maybe some rain with a high of 14, before mix of sun and cloud on Saturday, also with a high of 14. For Vista News, I'm Logan Flint.
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Kenny Loggins, and I'm all right. Hope you're doing all right this morning. In the NHL tonight, 5 o'clock, it's the Knights and the Hurricanes as the Knights lead the series 1-0. Other sports, well, yesterday saw the Blue Jays lose to the Braves 7-3. They're back on the mound today at 4:15. Yep, Blue Jays and the Braves. Manic Monday. State of Shock.

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Oh, man, the greatest song of all time, Boston, and More Than a Feeling. At 7:48, I'm Steve Little. Great to have you along, as always. Don't forget, we've got drag racing this weekend at the Terrace Kitimat Airport. That's right. All the drag cars are out, and you are invited Friday night. Get a chance to run the track yourself. Make sure you've got a helmet and a license. And then on Saturday and Sunday, the gates open at 8 o'clock for teching. Racing should start about 10. $10 for adults. Children under 12 get in for free, and seniors over 65 get in for free as well. It's the Terrace Drag Racing Association's first race of the year up at the Terrace Kitimat Airport coming up this weekend. Wild Horses, Gino Vannelli on the summit.

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1: Good morning, I'm Logan Flint. The Terrace Fire Department has concluded its investigation into the fire that destroyed the Terrace Bowling Alley late last month. Investigators determined the fire originated at the front north exterior corner of the building and have deemed it suspicious. However, an exact cause has not yet been publicly identified. Terrace RCMP say two persons of interest have been identified, and the police investigation remains active and ongoing. With the fire investigation now complete, the building will be fully demolished, and site remediation work will begin. The public is being asked to stay clear of the area while crews complete the work. The provincial and federal government opened the doors to 12 new senior housing units in Grand Isle today. The Copperview Seniors Housing Complex was built with $6.4 million in joint funding with both one- and two-bedroom units. The units also have a common area with a kitchenette and laundry facilities. It was part of the Build Canada Homes initiative to help increase the pace of affordable home building. If you're a young person struggling to find a summer job this year, experts say you're not alone. The Business Council of BC is raising the alarm about the falling rate of youth employment in BC. It says in a new analysis that there are 51,000 fewer young people working in BC today than in 2019. It says BC now has the lowest youth labor force participation rate of any province. Policy Director Hiro Yunus says he's seeing signs of what economists call the discouraged worker effect.
2: You get discouraged, right? So you start asking yourself, you stop asking yourself, so where should I apply? And you start asking yourself, why bother?
1: Yunus says the key factors driving youth unemployment in BC are weak private sector growth and high costs for employers. Canada-US Trade Minister Dominic LeBlanc says his meeting with U.S. Trade Representative Jameson Greer on Tuesday in Washington, D.C. was positive. He says they presented several specific proposals they think are good in the broader context of the North American economy. He also discussed a letter he wrote to his American and Mexican counterparts saying Canada is ready to extend the Canada-US-Mexico agreement for another 16 years, this ahead of the upcoming review on July 1st. LeBlanc says they also raised issues around sectoral tariffs including aluminum, softwood lumber, steel, and automobiles, and will continue further exchanges over the coming days and next week. And you may notice Stats Canada on the Ring camera if you didn't fill out the 2026 census. The agency is starting in-person follow-ups with households that have not yet completed the questionnaire. Along with phone calls, census enumerators will also start going door-to-door in communities across Canada. The agency says the visits are intended to remind residents to complete the census and to offer assistance. Officials say millions of households have already completed the census online, on paper, or by phone.
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1: In Terrace and Kitimat, rain today with a high of 14. Tonight, temperatures drop to a low of 7. Tomorrow could see a little bit more rain with a high of 16 before a mix of sun and cloud on Saturday with a high of 17. Fairly similar in Prince Rupert today, showers with a high of 12 tonight, that drops to a low of 8. Mix of sun and cloud tomorrow, maybe some rain with a high of 14, before mix of sun and cloud on Saturday, also with a high of 14. For Vista News, I'm Logan Flint.
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Everybody have fun tonight. Wang Chung, I'm Steve Little. How are you doing? We're up here on the summit. Coming up, we're going to talk more about the Terrace Drag Racing Association, their racing weekend. You know, a new study has found only half of adult men actually brush their teeth at least twice a day. Now, I got to confess, I only brush my teeth when it's convenient. You know, like when I've already got my toothbrush in hand after cleaning the shower grout.

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2: I will survive without you.

Don't Turn Around, an Ace of Base this morning right here up on the Summit. I'm Steve Little. Well, we get back to hockey action tonight. The Golden Knights and the Hurricanes back at the Stanley Cup Final. Oh, boy. The Knights are up one game to none. Donald Trump is also at it again. He's talking about making Canada the 51st state. You know, we politely declined, and then we apologize for declining.

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1: Good morning, I'm Logan Flint. The Terrace Fire Department has concluded its investigation into the fire that destroyed the Terrace Bowling Alley late last month. Investigators determined the fire originated at the front north exterior corner of the building and have deemed it suspicious. However, an exact cause has not yet been publicly identified. Terrace RCMP say two persons of interest have been identified, and the police investigation remains active and ongoing. With the fire investigation now complete, the building will be fully demolished and site remediation work will begin. The public is being asked to stay clear of the area while crews complete the work. The provincial and federal government opened the doors to 12 new senior housing units in Grand Isle today. The Copperview Seniors Housing Complex was built with $6.4 million in joint funding with both one- and two-bedroom units. The units also have a common area with a kitchenette and laundry facilities. It was part of the Build Canada Homes initiative to help increase the pace of affordable home building. If you're a young person struggling to find a summer job this year, experts say you're not alone. The Business Council of BC is raising the alarm about the falling rate of youth employment in BC. It says in a new analysis that there are 51,000 fewer young people working in BC today than in 2019. It says BC now has the lowest youth labor force participation rate of any province. Policy Director Hiro Yunus says he's seeing signs of what economists call the discouraged worker effect.
2: You get discouraged, right? So you start asking yourself, you stop asking yourself, so where should I apply? And you start asking yourself, why bother?
1: Yunus says the key factors driving youth unemployment in BC are weak private sector growth and high costs for employers. Canada-US Trade Minister Dominic LeBlanc says his meeting with U.S. Trade Representative Jameson Greer on Tuesday in Washington, D.C. was positive. He says they presented several specific proposals they think are good in the broader context of the North American economy. He also discussed a letter he wrote to his American and Mexican counterparts saying Canada is ready to extend the Canada-US-Mexico agreement for another 16 years, this ahead of the upcoming review on July 1st. LeBlanc says they also raised issues around sectoral tariffs including aluminum, softwood lumber, steel, and automobiles, and will continue further exchanges over the coming days and next week. And you may notice Stats Canada on the Ring camera if you didn't fill out the 2026 census. The agency is starting in-person follow-ups with households that have not yet completed their questionnaire. Along with phone calls, census enumerators will also start going door-to-door in communities across Canada. The agency says the visits are intended to remind residents to complete the census and to offer assistance. Officials say millions of households have already completed the census online, on paper, or by phone.
0: Summit weather.
1: In Terrace and Kitimat, rain today with a high of 14. Tonight, temperatures drop to a low of 7. Tomorrow could see a little bit more rain with a high of 16 before a mix of sun and cloud on Saturday with a high of 17. Fairly similar in Prince Rupert today, showers with a high of 12 tonight, that drops to a low of 8. Mix of sun and cloud tomorrow, maybe some rain with a high of 14, before mix of sun and cloud on Saturday, also with a high of 14. 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

0: Everybody wants to rule the world. And Tears for Fear is right here up on the summit. I'm Steve Little. It's now 8:37. With me is John Crawford. Good morning.
1: Good morning, Steve.
0: And for a change, I do the interviewing.
1: Yes, yes. You're the guy asking the questions.
0: You know, and it puts me in an unusual position. But
2: yes.
0: Hey. This weekend, some exciting stuff.
1: Yes, we've got the Farmer's Market coming up, and that means that Rotary, of course, is going to be over there selling duck tickets. But before you go over there, you want to go to the Happy Gang Center and get yourself a nice pancake breakfast. First Saturday of the month, pancake breakfast at the Happy Gang Center. $10 gets you two pancakes, two bacon, scrambled eggs, coffee, tea, or juice, and just... you know, sitting down with your friends.
0: It's great. Saturday mornings, first Saturday of the month.
1: Right.
0: It's at the Happy Gang Center. I want to remind everybody that there is no age. It doesn't matter how old you are. It's a nice place to bring your family.
1: Everybody is welcome, absolutely. And if you're not as hungry as what I just described, $5 gets you half of all of that stuff that I just told you about.
0: Great stuff. It's a great weekend. Coming up, we've got drag racing up at the airport. We've got the Farmer's Market. We've got the Happy Gang Center. You know what? It's going to be a whole lot of fun. Thanks so much, John.
1: You bet.
0: I'm Steve Little. You are up here on the summit. Ironic. Alanis Morissette.

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It's like 10,000 spoons when all you need is a knife. It's meeting the man of my dreams and then meeting his beautiful wife. And isn't it ironic?

0: Summit.
1: Heading out to celebrate? 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

8:44 as we get you off to work. Last night in hockey action, the Golden Knights took out the Hurricanes 5-4. If you're looking for something to do this summer, you know, the rodeo is coming up this weekend in Kispyox, but don't forget the Kispyox Music Festival is back this year as well. The weekend before Riverboat Days in July, it's going to be a whole lot of fun this year, and it's electronics tickets only. They're not going to take money at the gate this year, so if you're looking, planning on going, and the limited seats as well, they're going to keep a track on numbers this year. So go and check it out. It's at their webpage, Kispyox Valley Music Festival, and you can buy tickets and all that kind of stuff. But don't forget, in July, that's what we do. We have a lot of fun. You're here on the Summit.

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1: Good morning, I'm Logan Flint. The Terrace Fire Department has concluded its investigation into the fire that destroyed the Terrace Bowling Alley late last month. Investigators determined the fire originated at the front north exterior corner of the building and have deemed it suspicious. However, an exact cause has not yet been publicly identified. Terrace RCMP say two persons of interest have been identified, and the police investigation remains active and ongoing. With the fire investigation now complete, the building will be fully demolished, and site remediation work will begin. The public is being asked to stay clear of the area while crews complete the work. The provincial and federal government opened the doors to 12 new senior housing units in Grand Isle today. The Copperview Seniors Housing Complex was built with $6.4 million in joint funding with both one- and two-bedroom units. The units also have a common area with a kitchenette and laundry facilities. It was part of the Build Canada Homes initiative to help increase the pace of affordable home building. If you're a young person struggling to find a summer job this year, experts say you're not alone. The Business Council of BC is raising the alarm about the falling rate of youth employment in BC. It says in a new analysis that there are 51,000 fewer young people working in BC today than in 2019. It says BC now has the lowest youth labor force participation rate of any province. Policy Director Hiro Yunus says he's seeing signs of what economists call the discouraged worker effect.
2: You get discouraged, right? So you start asking yourself, you stop asking yourself, so where should I apply? And you start asking yourself, why bother?
1: Yunus says the key factors driving youth unemployment in BC are weak private sector growth and high costs for employers. Canada-US Trade Minister Dominic LeBlanc says his meeting with US Trade Representative Jameson Greer on Tuesday in Washington, D.C. was positive. He says they presented several specific proposals they think are good in the broader context of the North American economy. He also discussed a letter he wrote to his American and Mexican counterparts saying Canada is ready to extend the Canada-US-Mexico agreement for another 16 years, this ahead of the upcoming review on July 1st. LeBlanc says they also raised issues around sectoral tariffs including aluminum, softwood lumber, steel, and automobiles, and will continue further exchanges over the coming days and next week. And you may notice Stats Canada on the Ring camera if you didn't fill out the 2026 census. The agency is starting in-person follow-ups with households that have not yet completed their questionnaire. Along with phone calls, census enumerators will also start going door-to-door in communities across Canada. The agency says the visits are intended to remind residents to complete the census and to offer assistance. Officials say millions of households have already completed the census online, on paper, or by phone.
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1: In Terrace and Kitimat, rain today with a high of 14. Tonight, temperatures drop to a low of 7. Tomorrow could see a little bit more rain with a high of 16 before a mix of sun and cloud on Saturday with a high of 17. Fairly similar in Prince Rupert today, showers with a high of 12 tonight, that drops to a low of 8. Mix of sun and cloud tomorrow, maybe some rain with a high of 14, before mix of sun and cloud on Saturday, also with a high of 14. For Vista News, I'm Logan Flint.
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Linger and the Cranberries up here on the Summit. I'm Steve Little. Coming up in just a moment, we've got the Trues. But right now, can't get enough. It's Bad Company.

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Sheila, 5440 up here on the Summit. Well, it seems that we have a loose parakeet causing damage to cars. A parakeet roaming freely in a suburb has been damaging residents' cars, leading to thousands of dollars in repairs since February. Residents report the bird has been pecking at window seals and windshield wipers. One resident told the press, parakeet is not a good word around here. Many have actually decided to start putting tarps to protect their vehicles.

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Queen and another one bites the dust. Coming up on July 1st, of course, the celebrations in Kitimat, including the big parade. And, of course, at River Lodge, there's the outdoor concert as well as food vendors and whole lots of fun. The night before, check it out. Yeah, big concert in Kitimat featuring a Shania Twain Dixie Chicks tribute band. 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Make sure that you come out and check it out. Ballad of Peter Pumpkinhead. Crash Test Dummies up on the summit.

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Flash Dance, what a feeling up here on the summit. I'm Steve Little. Thanks for hanging out today. Have yourself a great and a safe one. Shanine Carr, she's in tomorrow for me. Colin Smith is up next. Have yourself a great and a safe Thursday.

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Good morning. I'm Colin. 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Coming up this hour, music from Heart, some Weezer to throw in the mix as well. We'll look forward to the Kispyhawks Valley Rodeo, which is getting fired up tomorrow, rocking all weekend long. Going to be a ton of fun. We'll talk some NHL Stanley Cup Final game number 2 on the way tonight at the Lenovo Center in Raleigh, North Carolina. Vegas Golden Knights currently holding a 1-0 series lead. And of course, we'll track down those high and low temperatures in the last 24 hours across the country and the globe. All that to get to right now, this is Supertramp. It's Give a Little Bit. It's on Summit.

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Summit Radio, Terrace and Kitimat soundtrack. There is Heart from their debut album, Dreamboat Annie, which they released in late August of 1975. That's Magic Man. We also heard from Paula Cole, Where Have All the Cowboys Gone? Colin hanging out on your Thursday morning. Hope you're enjoying your day. Let's find those high and low temperatures in the last 24 hours across the country and the world.

for the second day in a row, the hottest place on Earth is definitely Oman. That's where 8 of the top 10 hottest temperatures were located, and at the top of the list was a village of about 2,000 called El Joba, which is about a 4-hour drive south of the capital, Muscat. Got up into the 50s at 50.4 degrees Celsius. No thank you, it gets up to plus 30 and I'm ready for winter to come back. At the opposite end of the thermometer, coldest place on Earth, of course, Antarctica, and for the second day in a row, it was at the geographic South Pole at the Amundsen Scott South Pole Station. It was down at minus 73.2. Back here in Canada, the coldest place in the country was found in Nunavut on Stephenson Island, which is a smaller island directly north of Victoria Island. It was down at minus 7.1 as those temperatures in the Arctic continue to increase. Meanwhile, the hotspot in the country was found in northern Ontario in a town of about 8,000 called Kapuskasing, which you would find about a 2-hour drive north of Timmins. And if you're wondering where Timmins is, it's a 7.5-hour drive north of Toronto. Kapuskasing got up into the 30s, peaking at 31.3. As for us here in the Northwest today, forecast says cloudy with showers beginning this morning, a high of 11 in Prince Rupert, and getting up to 14 in both Terrace and Kitimat. As we continue, Rivers Cuomo and friends, Weezer are on the way, but first, this is Lenny Kravitz doing his version of the Guess Who's American Woman. It's on Summit.

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Summit Radio, Terrace and Kitimat Soundtrack, Rivers Cuomo and Friends, Weezer, Beverly Hills. I'm Colin. Good morning. Nice to have you along on your Thursday. Hope you're enjoying your day. The Kispiox Valley Rodeo is starting up tomorrow, going all weekend long, about 20 kilometers north of Hazleton. Going to be a great time once again. Get on out there for that rodeo action. It's going to be great. Pancake breakfast, beef barbecues, beer gardens and concessions, horse-drawn wagon rides, vendors, and a dance happening both tomorrow and Saturday night. If you'd like to find out more about it, including camping and ticket prices, all that kind of stuff, you can do that at the Kispiox Valley Rodeo Club Facebook page. If you have a chance, get on out and have some fun this weekend. All right, more to come as we continue. Huey Lewis and the news right around the corner, and we'll take a look at the Stanley Cup Final, game number 2, on the way tonight. But first, this is Rush. It's Subdivisions on Summit.

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Game two of the Stanley Cup Final goes tonight at the Lenovo Center in Raleigh, North Carolina, as the Hurricanes host the Vegas Golden Knights. Vegas took a 1-0 series lead with a 5-4 win in game number one. Something tells me we're not going to see 9 goals scored tonight. I think the coaches are going to reel the teams in, that's for sure. But one thing I can guarantee you will see, and that's some growing animosity. Usually takes a few periods and a few battles in the corner before you start hating the guys on the other side. Especially in the Cup Final when it's East versus West and it's two teams that don't usually play each other. They're just unfamiliar. But that animosity is certainly going to start showing tonight. It's a big game tonight for Carolina. Well, big for both teams, but big for Carolina because they need to win or else statistics are not on their side. Historically, teams that fall behind 2-0 in the Cup Final go on to lose the series about 86% of the time. Not exactly an 8-ball you want to get behind. Hurricanes' top line needs to be their top line or else they're going to be in tough. We'll see what they bring tonight. Puck drop coming up just after 5 o'clock and you can catch it on either CBC or Sportsnet. More to come as we continue to work our way towards 11 o'clock. Rock and Hyde, a.k.a. Bob Rock and Paul Hyde of the Payola, is waiting on deck. Right now, this is Sash Jordan, High Road Easy. It's on Summit.

Summit Radio, Terrace and Kitimat soundtrack. There is Smash Mouth, All Star. We also heard Nickelback, Gotta Be Somebody, and Living on a Prayer by Bon Jovi. It kicked off the 11 o'clock hour. I'm Colin. Good morning. Nice to have you along on your Thursday. Music coming up from Bob Seger and Silver Bullet Band, One Republic, to throw in the mix as well. Remind you about Northern Savings Credit Union's Wow Kid and how you can help a youngster win a $250 savings account. Next winner will be announced on Wednesday, the 24th. We'll talk some Toronto Blue Jays baseball. They are wrapping up that three-game set at Truist Park in Atlanta today versus the Braves, looking to avoid the sweep. And this day in music history coming up in just a bit. Find out which album was released this day in 1984, which would go on to tie Michael Jackson's record of 7 top 10 singles from one album. All that to get to right now. This is Daughtry. It's Home on Summit.

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1: 1969.
0: Tommy Rowe, he was at number one on the UK singles chart with Dizzy, which was his only number one hit.

0: 1983.
1: The Police, they started a four-week run at number one on the UK singles chart with Every Breath You Take, which was the group's fifth and final number one.

0: 1984.
1: Bruce Springsteen, he released the album Born in the USA, which would become the best-selling album of 1985 in the United States. The album produced a record-tying string of 7 top 10 singles, which tied him with Michael Jackson's Thriller.

0: 1994.
1: Wet, Wet, Wet. They started a 15-week run at number one on the UK singles chart with Love Is All Around, taken from the film Four Weddings and a Funeral.

0: 2009.
1: American Idol winner Fantasia. She was at number one on the U.S. singles chart with I Believe. It was the first time in U.S. chart history a debut single topped the Billboard Hot 100 chart.

0: Summit.
1: Sometimes towns and cities are created around landmarks or natural formations, but Kitimat was different. Beginning in 1949, the Kitimat project was completed in 5 years and included a dam, tunnel, powerhouse, transmission line, smelter, and finally, Kitimat itself, becoming BC's first planned community. The town plan was considered revolutionary, as were the pioneer engineering feats used. The Kitimat project and town it created remain a model of modern Canadian ingenuity.
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1: Summit Radio, Terrace and Kitimat Soundtrack, There Is One Republic, Counting Stars. I'm Colin. Good morning. Nice to have you along. 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Fill it out, say why you think the kids deserve to win, and that gives them a shot. Northern Savings Credit Union WOW Kid winners always get announced on the final Wednesday of each month. That's on the way on the 24th, so lots of time to get the kids qualified. Do that when it's convenient for you over at myterracenow.com, and good luck to all the youngsters on the way towards the end of the month. As we continue, Madonna right around the corner, and we'll take a look at the Toronto Blue Jays. But first, this is Corey Hart, Never Surrender, on Summit.

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Summit Radio, there is Madonna, Borderline. Calling, hanging out on your Thursday morning as we approach 12 o'clock. Let's take a look at the Toronto Blue Jays. Well, the Jays seem to be in tough. They are taking on the current top team in Major League Baseball, the Atlanta Braves. They lost the first game on Tuesday 4-3 and then dropped yesterday's contest 7-3. They are back at it this afternoon, hoping to avoid the sweep, and I believe it is a bullpen game today for the Jays, and that's why lefty Mason Fluharty will be starting the game. The Braves, meanwhile, will respond with a lefty of their own. Chris Sale will throw out the first pitch at 4:15. As we continue to work our way towards 12 o'clock, news and weather info at the top of the hour. I've got Platinum Blonde on the way shortly, but first, this is Chaos, Crab Bucket on Summit.

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2: Good afternoon, I'm Aiden McCloskey. The Terrace Fire Department has concluded its investigation into the fire that destroyed the Terrace Bowling Alley late last month. Investigators determined the fire originated at the front north exterior corner of the building and have deemed it suspicious. However, an exact cause has not yet been publicly identified. Terrace RCMP say two persons of interest have been identified, and the police investigation remains active and ongoing. With the fire investigation now complete, the building will be fully demolished and site remediation work will begin. The public is being asked to stay clear of the area while crews complete the work. Seniors in the Upper Skeena could soon have better access to health care, groceries, and other essential services. The Regional District of Kitimat-Stikine has received a $25,000 provincial grant to develop an Upper Skeena transportation study focused on older adults. The study will look at transportation challenges in the region and develop recommendations to improve access to services, social activities, and community connections. The funding is part of BC's Age-Friendly Communities program, which supports projects that help seniors and elders remain active and independent in their communities. Economists say the outlook for young people seeking a summer job this year remains bleak. A new analysis from the Business Council of BC says the number of unemployed youth in the province has risen by 23,000 since 2019. Policy Director Jairo Yunus says recent federal limits on immigration will likely reduce competition for jobs, but he says it won't fix the economic pressures that are preventing businesses from hiring.
3: The cost of hiring a young worker in BC is still the highest in the country. So you can shrink the lineup, but if the door isn't open, then no one will go in.
2: He says the youth labor force participation is also at a quarter century low, meaning more young people have stopped looking for a job entirely. Canada U.S. Trade Minister Dominic LeBlanc says Canada has a robust regime to protect against forced labor practices and will soon be taking action to make it even stronger. He's responding to new 10% tariffs announced by the United States, adding the process doesn't come as a surprise. He says the U.S. has said it plans to replace existing baseline global tariffs when they expire in July. LeBlanc says the new tariffs include a CUSMA carve-out and other existing product exemptions. He also says they share the United States' objective of ensuring goods produced with forced labor do not enter our supply chains.
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2: In Terrace and Kitimat, expect showers today with a high of 14. Tonight, it will be cloudy with a 60% chance of showers and a low of 7. In Prince Rupert, cloudy skies with some sunny breaks are expected through the day, along with a risk of scattered thunderstorms for the next few hours before changing to scattered showers and a high of 11. Tonight, cloudy conditions continue with a 60% chance of showers and temperatures holding steady near 10. 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

Summit Radio, Terrace and Kitomat soundtrack. There is the odds. It falls apart. We also heard Big Country in a Big Country. I'm Colin. Good afternoon. Nice to have you along on your Thursday. Hope you're doing well. Music on the way from George Thorogood and the Destroyers, the Guess Who to throw in the mix this hour. Remind you about RBC's Race for the Kids, which is on the way at Millennium Trail in Terrace on Sunday. It's in support of BC Children's Hospital. Remind you about Made and Played in Canada.ca, which is up and running and ready for you to discover artists from right across the country. We'll highlight another from right here in BC. We'll also talk some CFL regular season starting tonight in Hamilton. We'll look forward to that. Also tell you what's up for the BC Lions as they don't get their regular season underway until next week. All that coming up right now. This is the Stones' Emotional Rescue. It's on Summit.

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Summit Radio, Terrace and Kitimat soundtrack, George Thorogood and the Destroyers, Bad to the Bone. We also heard Vertigo by U2. I'm Colin. Good afternoon. Nice to have you along on your Thursday. Hope you're doing well. RBC's Race for the Kids is on the way this weekend, bringing the community together to move, celebrate, and raise funds for brighter futures for kids and families at BC Children's Hospital. Your support can help kids go from patients to participants and ensure families never have to face the hardest moments alone. Race for the Kids is on the way on Sunday. That is June 7th, 1 o'clock in the afternoon over at Millennium Trail in Terrace. Get on out. You can walk, you can stroll, bike, run, whatever it is. Just get moving. There will be refreshments and crafts for the kids. For more information about it, you can find that on Facebook. Search for Terrace Race for the Kids. More to come as we keep it rocking right along. I've got Darius Rucker and friends, Hootie and the Blowfish, on the way shortly. But first, this is Age of Electric, Remote Control on Summit.

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Summit Radio, Terrace and Kitimat soundtrack. There is Hootie and the Blowfish, Hold My Hand. I'm Colin. Good afternoon. Have you checked out madeandplayedincanada.com yet? If not, get on it. It is really cool. It's a compilation of music from emerging artists right across the country. And you can sort it all by location, like province, or you can sort it by genre and find what you like. And every day I'll continue to highlight artists from right here in British Columbia. This band is called Savonarola. They formed in Vancouver back in 2017. The track is called Already Tomorrow.

So there you go. Check out Savonarola and tons of other undiscovered Canadian artists over at madeandplayedincanada.ca. As we continue, Pretenders right around the corner, and we'll take a look at the CFL regular season getting fired up tonight. But first, this is the Guess Who No Time on Summit.

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Summit Radio, Terrace and Kitimat soundtrack. There is Depeche Mode. Colin hanging out on your Thursday afternoon as we approach 1 o'clock. Let's take a look at the Canadian Football League. The 2026 CFL season gets kicked off this afternoon at Hamilton Stadium as Bo Levi Mitchell and the Ticats host Davis Alexander and the Montreal Alouettes, starting up at 4:30 this afternoon, a game you can catch on TSN. Tomorrow, the Calgary Stampeders battle the Winnipeg Blue Bombers at McMahon Stadium at 6 o'clock, and week number one will wrap up on Saturday in Ottawa, where the Red Blacks welcome the Edmonton Elks. Toronto, Saskatchewan, and BC all have a bye this week. BC Lions will begin their season next Saturday the 13th in Saskatchewan versus the Rough Riders, and the Lions' home opener at BC Place is set for Saturday, June 27th versus the Calgary Stampeders. Find out more over at cfl.ca. More to come as we work our way towards 1 o'clock. This is April Wine.

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Summit Radio, Terrace and Kitimat soundtracks. No, everybody wants to be like you. We also heard from Queen teaming up with David Bowie, Under Pressure. I'm Colin. Good afternoon. Nice to have you along. Hope you're enjoying your day. Music coming up from the Steve Miller Band, some INXS to throw in the mix this hour as well. I'll tell you about our 6-7 weekend, which is on the way this weekend, happening on Saturday, June 6th and Sunday, June 7th. And today's interestingly useless fact coming up in just a bit has to do with world population. Yeah, we might be wrong about how many of us there are. We'll chat about it in a bit. Right now, this is Kiss, Rock and Roll All Night on Summit.

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0: Summit Radio, Terrace and Kitimat soundtrack, Nirvana, Come As You Are. Call and hanging out on your Thursday afternoon. I've got Bedouin Soundclash on the way shortly and the Steve Miller Band next.
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0: Here's today's interestingly useless fact. It has to do with world population. Scientists collaborating with governments have estimated the world's population at about 8.2 billion people. But new research from Finland's Aalto University, it suggests that number may be missing a huge portion of humanity. The researchers at the university compared global population data sets with highly detailed local records from more than 300 rural dam projects across 35 different countries. What they found was surprising. Many major population maps appeared to underestimate the rural populations by anywhere from 53 to 84%. And the problem seems to stem from how population data is collected. Large-scale data sets often rely on satellite imagery, census information, and grid-based models, which do work well in cities, but at the same time struggle to detect scattered villages and remote communities. And because nearly half of the world's population lives in rural areas, the findings suggest that hundreds of millions of people may be underrepresented in global estimates. And if that's confirmed, it could reshape how governments plan infrastructure, distribute resources, and understand humanity itself. It's today's interestingly useless fact.
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0: Summit Radio, Terrace and Kitimat soundtrack. There is Pink, Raise Your Glass. I'm Colin. Good afternoon. Our 6-7 weekend is on the way this weekend, and when the kids hear that, here's what they think is going on.
1: 6-7, I just been right on the highway.
0: I can confirm that is not what's happening. The 6-7 weekend is going to highlight songs that were released in years that end in either 6 or 7. And as you may imagine, there is a lot of them. Tune in for that on Saturday, June 6th and Sunday, June 7th. Here's an example, INXS from their album Kick, which was released back in 1987. This is Need You Tonight on Summit.

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There is Harlequin, I Did It for Love. I'm Colin. It's been great hanging out as we approach the 2 o'clock hour. Time for me to get on out of here. I'll be back again tomorrow on the Midday Show between 10 and 2. 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Mike Nagel is set to take you through the afternoon. This will do it for me right here. Enjoy the rest of your day. I'll catch you on the flip side.

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Summit, Terrace, and Kitimat soundtrack with Sloan and The Good in Everyone. Talking Heads before that, Once in a Lifetime. It's just after 2 o'clock. Good afternoon. I'm Mike Nagel. David Gray, John Mellencamp, the Beach Boys all coming up this hour. It is June the 4th. I know. Hey, we're already into June and working our way through it, getting ever closer to the summer vacation, the July-August thing, right? And Canada Day and all that. Indigenous Day coming up on June the 21st. And that is when the summer solstice is as well. Lots happening. Here's Led Zeppelin on Summit.

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Summit, Terrace, and Kitimat soundtrack, The Black Crowes, Jealous Again. Game two in the best of seven Stanley Cup final goes tonight in Raleigh, North Carolina, with the Vegas Golden Knights looking to take hold of the series and the Carolina Hurricanes looking to even things up. Carolina was in the same spot in the Eastern Conference final after dropping game one to the Montreal Canadiens and then winning the next four to capture the series and earn their spot in the final. Could history repeat itself? Vegas, on the other hand, is hoping to keep the momentum from Game 1 going into tonight's contest. The Golden Knights do seem to have the momentum going into the second contest after having won seven consecutive postseason games. They haven't lost in 24 days. They have a history in these playoff games of comebacks, but would rather not find themselves in that position. Vegas head coach John Tortorella will not be satisfied with anything but a Game 2 victory. As far as Carolina goes, the feeling is they have the room to improve in Game 2. Carolina defenseman Sean Walker said they need to be better breaking out and defending the inner slot. Game time tonight is 5 p.m. Here's John Mellencamp, Hurt So Good on Summit.

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Summit, Terrace and Kitimat soundtrack, The Beach Boys, and Good Vibrations. Let's take a look at a few things going on around the region. In Prince Rupert, if you want to try swordplay but aren't sure if you want to commit to a full month of training, then make sure you drop by the Museum of Northern BC on Thursday, June 4th from 5:30 to 7 p.m. That's when Golden Triangle Fencing is going to be teaching the first class of the course that they offer free of charge. You will learn about the school's values, the master whose martial art they'll be studying, and the basics of stance, attack, and defense with the two-handed sword. If you enjoy the class, you will be welcome to register for the rest, not for you. Then you got to learn something new for 90 minutes. Ages 14 plus, minors will need a parent or legal guardian to fill in an informed consent form. In Terrace, Elements Dance Academy presents their company gala Saturday, June 6th, 7 p.m. at the R.E.M. 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In Smithers, bracelet making with the Love Heals Project at the Edge Learning Center, 3736 16th Avenue in Smithers. When the world feels messy and unhinged, small acts of kindness matter. The Love Heals Project is about showing up, making something by hand, and sending a little love out into the world. They host monthly drop-in bracelet making sessions on Fridays from 4:30 to 6:30 p.m. Next one is coming up on Friday, June 5th. Nearly 2,000 bracelets have been made so far. 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And there's some things happening around the region. Here's Serena Ryder and Stompa on Summit.

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0: Have ex-mathematicians become dysfunctional? It's almost 3 o'clock on your Thursday afternoon. Roxette's going to start off your 3 o'clock hour. We're also going to hear from Bob Marley and the Wailers, and Matthew Goodband is on the way. Also after 3, Nearly News and This Day in Music History. To help you get there, here is Our Lady Peace. Is anybody home? On Summit, Terrace and Kitimat soundtrack.

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Summit, Terrace and Kitimat soundtrack, Alanna Miles, Still Got This Thing, Roxette before that, Joyride. Kicking off your 3 o'clock hour. Good afternoon, I'm Mike Nagel. Twisted Sister, Hoobastank, Hall & Oates, all going to be here this coming hour as well. Nearly News a little bit later on. Right now, here's Michael Jackson to get you rolling. Rock with you.

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1: Tommy Rowe, he was at number one on the UK singles chart with Dizzy, which was his only number one hit.

0: 1983.
1: The Police, they started a four-week run at number one on the UK singles chart with Every Breath You Take, which was the group's fifth and final number one.

0: 1984.
1: Bruce Springsteen, he released the album Born in the USA, which would become the best-selling album of 1985 in the United States. The album produced a record-tying string of 7 top 10 singles, which tied him with Michael Jackson's Thriller.

0: 1994.
1: Wet, Wet, Wet. They started a 15-week run at number one on the UK singles chart with Love Is All Around, taken from the film Four Weddings and a Funeral.

0: 2009.
1: American Idol winner Fantasia. She was at number one on the U.S. singles chart with I Believe. It was the first time in U.S. chart history a debut single topped the Billboard Hot 100 chart.

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1: These are the stories ripped from the headlines. Actually, they're just the headlines ripped off the stories.
2: This is Nearly News.
0: A survey says that most people stop having birthday parties at age 31. This helps explain the high clown unemployment rate. Well, one in four men say they never use deodorant. To no one's surprise, we know who you are. And finally, sure is the number one word you can text someone to cause anxiety. It's good to have weapons. Here's 54 41 Day in Your Life on Summit, Terrace, and Kitimat Soundtrack.

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1: Here is your Facebook post of the day.
0: Today's post comes from Dee. Dee says, why doesn't someone invent a clear toaster so you can see how toasted your toast is while it's toasting? We're almost at 4 o'clock. Aerosmith is going to start things off for you at 4. Steely Dan, the Goo Goo Dolls, Collective Soul. They are all coming up as well. Birthdays are on the way and more. Here's Default getting you closer with Wasting My Time on Summit, Terrace and Kitimat soundtrack.

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1: Good afternoon. I'm Logan Flint. Seniors in the Upper Skeena could soon have better access to healthcare, groceries, and other essential services. The Regional District of Kitimat-Stikine has received a $25,000 provincial grant to develop an Upper Skeena transport study focused on older adults. The study will look at transportation challenges in the region and develop recommendations to improve access to services, social activities, and community connections. The funding is part of BC's Age-Friendly Communities program, which supports projects that help seniors and elders remain active and independent in their communities. Peace River North MLA Jordan Keeley is facing a sexual assault charge. With more, here's Vista Radio provincial reporter Emily Joveski.
2: The BC Prosecution Service says the alleged offences happened between January 1st and September 20th, 2024 in Fort St. John. The independent MLA says in a statement he's innocent of the allegations and plans to prove that in court. He said in the meantime he'll continue to advocate for his constituents and the region. A first court appearance is set for July 6th in Fort St. John. Emily Joveski, Vista News, Victoria.
1: A deadline has come and gone for government officials to discuss and implement new rules to direct to consumer shipments of alcohol across the country. In July 2025, 10 provinces and the Yukon signed an agreement to have new guidelines in place by May of this year. Wine Growers of BC CEO Jeff Greenard says he isn't worried the issue will drag on much longer.
3: I was just in Ottawa, I was just in Alberta, and you know, we're now looking at getting this done in June. And I know here in BC we are very close to announcing something. It's just this patchwork of every province doing it one at a time. It's really slowing things down.
1: Greenard added BC's wine sector is an economic engine, and getting rid of direct-to-consumer restrictions will create a large economic boom for the region's wineries. And the Kispiox Rodeo kicks off on Friday for its 79th year. Secretary Joy Allen says various events and activities are scheduled throughout the weekend.
4: Most rodeos that happen in BC will have maybe 11 events at the most, and we've got almost 30.
1: Some of them include the two live band dances, barbecue, auction, and camping. Tickets can be bought at the gate or on the rodeo's website.
0: Summit weather.
1: In Terrace and Kitimat, rain tonight with a low of 6. That continues tomorrow, possibly seeing some thunderstorms with a high of 13. Mix of sun and cloud on Saturday with a high of 15 before rain on Sunday with a high of 11. In Prince Rupert, rain tonight with a low of 9, tomorrow cloudy with a high of 14. Mix of sun and cloud Saturday with a high of 14 before rain on Sunday with a high of 14. For Vista News, I'm Logan Flint.
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Summit with Sam Roberts, Brother Down, kicking off your 4 o'clock hour on your Thursday, June the 4th. Good afternoon. I'm Mike Nagel, Billy Joel, Moist, Max Webster, all coming up this hour as well. Birthdays in just a bit to get you started on kind of a rainy day across a lot of the Northwest, and that's going to be going on in the Kitimat and Terrace and also on the coast. Here is Steely Dan and Do It Again on Summit.

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1: Summit, Terrace, and Kitimat soundtrack, Billy Joel, It's Still Rock and Roll to Me. Happy birthdays going out to Sky Bryan and Michelle Roger of Terrace and Rhonda Warren of Telqua. Happy birthday to all three of you from your friends and family. Celebrities celebrating today. We have Noah Wiley, A Few Good Men, Swing Kids, Donnie Darko, White Oleander, WER, Falling Skies, The Librarians, Leverage, Redemption, The Pit. Noah Wiley turning 55 today. Bruce Dern, Hush Hush Sweet Charlotte, Silent Running, The Great Gatsby, Coming Home, Monster, Nebraska, Django Unchained, The Hateful Eight, Once Upon a Time in Hollywood, Palm Royale, Bruce Dern turning 90 today. And Angelina Jolie, Changeling, Salt, Wanted, A Mighty Heart, Gia, Girl Interrupted, Gone in 60 Seconds, The Tomb Raider Movies, Mr. and Mrs. Smith, Kung Fu Panda Movies, Maleficent, Maleficent Mistress of Evil, Eternals, Angelina Jolie turning 51 today. So if you're celebrating a birthday today, those are some celebrities and Sky, Michelle, and Rhonda you share it with. Here are the Goo Goo Dolls and Black Balloon on Summit.

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Summit, Terrace and Kitimat soundtrack, Collective Soul in Shine. I'm Mike Nagel. Let's take a look at a few things going on around the region. In Prince Rupert, if you want to try swordplay but aren't sure if you want to commit to a full month of training, then make sure you drop by the Museum of Northern BC on Thursday, June 4th from 5:30 to 7 p.m. That's when Golden Triangle Fencing is going to be teaching the first class of the course that they offer, free of charge. You will learn about the school's values, the master whose martial art they'll be studying, and the basics of stance, attack, and defense with the two-handed sword. If you enjoy the class, you will be welcome to register for the rest, not for you. Then you got to learn something new for 90 minutes. Ages 14 plus, minors will need a parent or legal guardian to fill in an informed consent form. In Terrace, Elements Dance Academy presents their company gala Saturday, June 6th, 7 p.m. at the R.E.M. 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The Love Heals Project is about showing up, making something by hand, and sending a little love out into the world. 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Nearly 2,000 bracelets have been made so far. Their goal is 5,000, roughly one for each person in Smithers. They'd love it if you could help them to get there. Free to join, community-driven, donations are welcome, and they help keep the project going. 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And there's some things happening around the region. Here's Max Webster, Paradise Skies, on Summit, Terrace and Kitimat soundtrack.

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0: Have ex-mathematicians become dysfunctional? It's almost 5 o'clock, which means it is almost quitting time, and Def Leppard's going to start off your 5 o'clock hour. Puddle of Mud, Prince, Live, they're all going to be here next hour. As well, Nearly News and This Day in Music History are coming up. To help you get there, here is Aldo Nova and Fantasy on Summit, Terrace, and Kitimat soundtrack.